There's deliverance tonight. There's deliverance tonight. There's a breakthrough tonight. There's a breakthrough tonight. Chains are being destroyed. Yokes are being broken. Negative covenants are being shattered. There's freedom for God's people. Freedom for you to go forward. Freedom.

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Jesus said, when you pray, go into your closet and shut the door. 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

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The Lord is healing diseases in the blood. Let's believe God for healing from leukemia, HIV. Tonight, we're asking the Lord to change genotypes. We're asking for a transfusion of the blood of Jesus through our lives. I want to declare tonight that Jesus was wounded for your transgression. He was bruised for your iniquity. And the punishment that brings peace was laid upon him. And by his stripes we are healed. There's healing tonight. We rebuke tumors. We rebuke cancer. We rebuke lungs. We speak to ovaries. We speak to the uterus. We speak to reproductive organs. Hear ye the word of the Lord and be healed. We call for restoration. We speak to cells. We speak to organs. We come against high blood pressure and hypertension. We speak against diabetes. We release the healing power of God. You are sick, lay your hands. Keep the shepherd. Lay your hands on where you're hurting. Let's trust God for reproductive systems coming alive again. Let's trust God for children, for babies. We speak to wombs. We bring forth the life of God. If the spirit that raised Christ from the dead dwells in you, will he not quicken your mortal body? Let there be a quickening of your spirit, of your soul, and your body. We speak to respiratory problems. We speak to prostate problems. We speak to skin diseases, be healed. I declare in the name of Jesus that he himself bore your sins on his body on the tree. That we being dead to sin, might live unto righteousness. By whose stripes we are healed. There's healing of homes, healing of marriages. We call forth the wine, let the wine run in your mouth.

encounter with God bring you a solution. 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Jesus. Jesus. Your name is a miracle. Jesus. Your name is a comforter. Jesus. Let's trust God for healing tonight. Someone tell the Lord to turn my mourning into dancing.

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Receive an open door. Receive the blessings of God. Jesus is walking past. Touch him. Touch him. In an emotion, brandy, my baby, I'm so. We come against mental health challenges. We come against tinnitus. We come against fear. We break that spirit of fear. I declare, God has not given you a spirit of fear. He's given you love, power, and a sound mind. Yokes have been broken. Someone lift your hand and bless the Lord for what he's doing. God is lifting someone. God is lifting someone. God is raising someone. I see a Gideon. You are the smallest in your family, but tonight the Lord raises you. The Lord raises you. I see an Esther. Unknown. Tonight the Lord lifts you up. I speak to every dead and dying situation in your life. Let the graves open. Dying businesses, dying lives. In the name of Jesus, we release the resurrection power of God. Yeah.

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I receive my marriage. 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I receive my husband. 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

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The grace to forgive sin. The grace to live a holy life. We come back to You, Lord. Forgive iniquity. 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Revive Your church.

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0: Thank you for making a way where there seems to be no way. 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
1: Thank you, Lord.
0: Make a way where there seems to be no way.
1: Yes, Lord. Yes, Lord.

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We choose to trust you, Lord. Be magnified in Jesus' name. Habakkuk 3:17 says, though the fig trees may not blossom, nor fruit be on the vines, though the labor of the olive may fail, and the fields yield no food, though the flock may be cut off from the fold, and there be no herd in the stalls, yet I will rejoice in the Lord, and I will be joyful in the God of my salvation. It's in times when things aren't going well that we have to make a choice. We choose to bless. We choose to praise. Even when we don't understand, we choose to sing and give Him praise. 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

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And we commit all that we are to you, God, everything that we do, and we reach towards you.

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0: partner? 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
1: Which kind of breast partner are you, sir?
0: Now I want you to discuss. 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
1: Breast partner.
0: Where are we going, sir?
1: Where are we going, sir?
0: Where is this relationship heading to?
1: Where is this relationship?
0: Are you ready to prophesy now?
1: Yeah.
0: Look at your breast partner. Tell them where we are going. We are going for greater glory.
1: We are going for
0: open heavens.
1: We are going for
0: visa to America. We are going for promotion.
1: We are going for
0: open doors upon open doors. We are going for harvest.

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Solid Rock Record Church. I want you to face your neighbor. Are you ready to dance to Jesus? I want you to set my hands, my feet, my whole body. I'm not saying it. Set my hands, my feet, my whole body. I will give it to him in prayer.

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How many people? So, we're going to do it. 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You go to another person. Are you ready?

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They say, you know what? 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And she said, hey, mama, don't say that. I'm good here. Are you good here?

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I like always. There are many here. 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
1: Hallelujah.
2: Amen.
1: If you are clapping for Jesus, can you please lift those hands above your head and jam your hands together for the Lord? Amen.
2: Amen. Amen. Amen.
1: Thank you, Jesus.
2: Thank you, Jesus.
1: I want you to please help me celebrate the angel of God in this house, Reverend Samuel Amomi. Please help me jam your hands together. Amen.
2: Amen.
1: Thank you, Father.
3: Thank you, Lord Jesus.
1: Thank you, Jesus.
2: Amen. Thank you, Father.
1: Can you just lift your hands above your head and feel, for a few seconds, just say something beautiful to your Father tonight. Just say, thank you, Jesus. I wanted to know, we've come here to do a praise party. The Lord has been good to me. The Lord has been good to Jesus. Just open your mouth and say, thank you, Jesus.
2: Thank you,
1: Jesus. Jesus.

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1: Hey.
0: Look at your neighbor. Say neighbor.
1: Neighbor.
0: Touch him or her. One minute, jiggy, one shake. Say neighbor, mio.
1: Neighbor, mio.
0: Come on, buddy.
1: Come on, buddy. Come on, buddy.

0: The Bible says, surely there is an end.
1: Yes.
0: Comma. The expectations of the righteous shall not be cut off.
1: Yes.
0: How many people are here tonight with expectations?

Bible says, out of my belly shall flow rivers of living waters. With joy we shall draw out of the well of salvation. And all shall happen.

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1: It is a vow. Sing it to him.
0: Oh Lord, I like that.

0: my neighbor.
1: Say neighbor of you.
0: Neighbor of you.
1: Look at him, eyeball to eyeball. Say my neighbor.
0: My neighbor.
1: Allow God to bless me before you.
0: Allow God to bless me before you.
1: I will support your business.
2: I will support your business. I will support your life. I'll take you to China.
3: I'll take you to Iraq.
1: Tell your neighbor, say name of you.
0: Name of you.
1: By the time God is through with me.
0: By the time God is through with me.
1: Wanda. Tell your neighbor, say name of you.
0: Name of you.

0: is your God. Tell your neighbor, say, Mekwe.
1: Mekwe.
0: You see, in the presence of God, forming and packaging is not allowed.
2: Yes, sir.
3: Yes, sir.
0: So, Perpetual, you are here, you are forming tools.
2: Why?
0: You are on your own. No?
2: Who you want to impress?
0: Look at your neighbor, say, neighbor, me.
1: Neighbor, me.
0: Who you want to impress?
2: Who you want to impress?
1: Hello.
2: Hi.
0: The Bible says,
2: yes,
0: the glory of the youth is their strength. If you're a youth in the house, your glory.

0: How big is your God?
1: Very big.
0: The Bible says, and the Lord performed special miracles by the hands of Paul. Tonight, in the name of Jesus, the miracle that your life needs, because you are in this meeting, tonight the Lord will perform in your life.
2: Amen.
0: I receive it. The last time I came here, I was trusting the Lord. I was heavy in my spirit. Trust me. Came here, I was trusting the Lord. Oluwa she. Jesus she. Oluwa ma she. Jesus she. Bro.
3: Oluwa ti she.
0: Oluwa ti she. I pray for you. That which you are trusting him for. In the name of Jesus, he will do it tonight. Tell your neighbor, say neighbor me.
2: Neighbor me.
0: So ready.
2: So ready.
1: Are you ready?
0: You will come up, body. Oh.
1: You will come up. You come carry your body.
4: Your body.
0: How big is your God?
1: Very big.
4: Very big.
0: Jesus is a big man.
2: Big man.
0: He has turned for me my morning into dancing. He took away my cyclone. He guided me with gladness that my glory may sing to the hand. And not be silent. Hold it. You are going to jump up 3 times. I pray for someone here. Any morning that you are going through at the moment, before tomorrow morning, that same thing making you to mourn, oh yeah, begin to rejoice over them. Hey! Hey! Hey!
4: Fire!
3: Hey!
0: And receive grace for self-control.
3: Amen.
0: Jesus.

0: See, we can never be grateful on the same level.
1: Never.
0: And it's alone for 1 million. Oh, yato, selling to long 30 billion. Hey. It be 30 more yato. Look at your neighbor, say my neighbor.
1: My neighbor.
0: Get body, yes, okay.
2: Sole, sole. Lift it.

0: Yeah.
1: How many of you want to hear God here? Daddy,

0: The Bible says, consider Abraham your father.
1: Yes, sir.
0: Sarah that bore you. Yay. I called him out alone. I blessed him and I increased him. I pray for somebody here in your lineage. Because

0: to get a dancing partner. You see, some of you are trusting God for a life partner. You don't know, maybe your life partner is just beside you. So your neighbor, me, you need to number. Koni neighbor me, oh.
1: Neighbor me, oh.
0: Why run you money? You will run you more.
2: Look well.
0: Ni neighbor me, oh.
1: Neighbor me,
0: oh. Are you ready?
1: Are you ready?
0: Ah, oh Lord, thank you. Wherever you are going to drag your neighbor to the front.

0: gentlemen. Hold your neighbor. On a single file.
1: Yes. Ladies and gentlemen.
2: La da la da la da la da oh. Hello, Jesus. La da. La da la da la da la da oh. Our Lord Jesus. Are you ready?
3: We are ready.
2: Oh yeah, brother, follow.

0: Yeah.
1: Make sure you are holding somebody like this.
0: Yeah.
2: Call her your blessing.
3: Call her your blessing.
2: Wake up.
1: Tell your neighbor, say my neighbor.
4: My neighbor.
1: By this time next year.
2: By this time next year.
1: You know, go know me again.
4: You know, go know me again.
1: For as many of you here trusting the Lord for the fruit of the womb. Ashela Bahandelina. The Bible says about this season.
2: Yes.
1: According to the time of life.
2: Yes, sir.
1: I pray for you. You shall embrace your own son.
2: Amen.
1: Wapada wawak.
0: Carry your baby.
1: Call your baby.

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1: twile
0: o fe kawe mejeji soke fun Jesu.

0: belong to the Lord. Repeat after me. Say, the Bible says.
1: The Bible says.
0: Oh, my God, sorry. Say, the Bible says.
1: The Bible says.
0: Yeah. Once has he spoken.
1: Once has he spoken.
0: Twice about her.
1: Twice about her.
0: That all powers belong to God.

0: filled my head with joy. My cup runneth over. Surely goodness and mercy
1: shall follow me
0: all the days of my life. And I will dwell. He that dwelleth in the secret place of the Most High.

0: The Bible says I was young. Now I am old. I have never seen the righteous forsaken.
1: No.
0: Nor is he. Say your neighbor, say my neighbor.
1: My neighbor.
0: This is very, very prophetic.
1: Yes.
0: Look at him. Say neighbor mio.
1: Neighbor mio.
0: Say my neighbor.
1: My neighbor.
0: My helpers will not be few.
1: My helpers will not be few.
2: Brother.
1: Take it out.
0: The Bible says that when they were but yet few, comma, very few, comma, he suffered no man to do them harm. Semicolon. They went from nations to nations.
1: Nations to nations.
0: And from kingdoms to kingdoms.
1: Yes.
0: Anybody here trusting God for visa?
1: Hey.
0: Scholarship abroad?
1: Hey.
0: Are you here?
1: We are here.
0: Any country of your choice.
3: Emi loko.
1: Emi loko.
3: You fool me.
1: Call on your blessing.
0: Any country of your choice.

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1: No.
0: We just start. Hello? The Bible says, the name of the Lord is a strong tower. The righteous run into him. You are going to run. Tell your neighbor, say, make way.

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1: Yes, so.
0: Jen Sare Jung. I'm a Sare G. Sare Su. Sare Wamoto. Sare Bole. Sare Call. Sare Pay. 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I'll Sare Bang. What do I meet you?
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1: Jesus.
0: Jesus.
1: Oh, glorious God. We praise your name. 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We lay our ground. 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
0: Thank you, Jesus.
1: You are the stone that the builders has rejected. You have become the chief cornerstone in your family.
0: Amen.
1: You are rising, and your rising shall be permanent.
0: Amen.
1: Every limitations that has limited you will be the last thing that limited you.
0: Amen.
1: The last time you failed will be the last time you will fail.
2: Amen.
0: Amen.
1: The Lord has vindicated, you are vindicated.
2: Amen. Amen.
1: For all of you that you are in debt one way or the other, the Lord is paying it for you.
0: Amen. 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

0: as many of you that has been bowed, that has been bent financially. Your journey has been bent. You've been in bondages, shackles. The word of God has come to you right now.
1: Yes.
0: For whom the Son of Man shall set free shall be free indeed.
1: Free indeed.
0: On the efficacy and the potency of the word of God, you are free tonight.
2: Amen.
1: Jesus.
0: But in one position, one spot for many years, the Lord is having compassion upon you tonight.
1: Amen.
0: And your life is moving forward.
1: Amen.
0: You will experience the wonders of God.
1: Amen.
0: Thank you. 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
0: I will support your business.
1: I will support your business.
0: 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Say, my neighbor.
1: My neighbor.
0: By the time God is through with me.
1: By the time God is through with me.
0: Wagba.
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0: 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I mean, there are nothing showing, keeping the clouds above here from falling. 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
0: Amen.
1: We went to OAU to minister some times ago. They gave us, they gave me a bed and a duvet, you know. 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Then an inspiration dropped. If this duvet is too big to cover all of you, how much more God that used the whole cloud to cover his body? 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
1: We.
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0: Tell somebody, say, give me space.
1: Give me space.
0: Nimekwe.
1: Nimekwe.

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1: You see, at this juncture, forming and packaging is not allowed. We can never be grateful on the same level. Are you ready?
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0: 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Hold your neighbor, tell your neighbor, say neighbor me. Shake him or say my neighbor.
1: My neighbor.
0: When you see me dance.
1: When you see me dance.
0: Make it come up on you. Say my neighbor.
1: My neighbor.
0: By this time next year.
1: By this time next year.
0: You not go know me again. No.
1: You not go know me again.
0: Say know me now.
1: Know me now.
0: By this time next year.
1: By this time next year.
0: Ah, it be local.
1: It be local.
0: Wherever you are going to invite your neighbor to

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1: Yes, sir.
0: Ah, you see, and it's all about funny 1 million. Oh, yeah, to see anything blessed, but 30 billion.
1: Yes, sir.
0: If you're in that 30 billion category, signify. Thank you, Jesus.
1: Thank you, Jesus.
0: In that tomorrow, we share your love. Mori peoga from a grateful heart. Mori peoga.

0: You see, when you get to make sure you are running. 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
1: Yes, sir.
0: Won fi perugo jo sacha. Every sickness, fibroid, cancer, waiting for time of manifestation.
1: Hey.
0: In the name of Jesus, they will be jumping out of your body.
1: Amen.
0: Say your neighbor, say, give me space.
1: Give me space.
0: If you are forming, hold on. If you are forming, touche.
1: Who you want to impress?
0: Who you want to impress?
1: Hello?
0: Look at your neighbor, say, Ude.
1: Ude.
2: Ude.
1: No good.
2: Ude.
0: The glory of the youth is your strength.
1: Yes, sir.
0: If you are a youth in the house, jump and shout, yes! Hold on. In the presence of God, forming and packaging is not allowed. Are you there?
1: Oh, yeah.

0: Everybody go line up, Joe.
1: Make sure you are holding your neighbor like this. On a single file. The Bible says,
2: yes, sir.
1: My gate shall be continually open. They shall no more be shut day and night. I pray for 100 people here. Your gate shall be continually open. The Bible says, as cold water to a thirsty soul, so is good news from a far country.
2: Jesus.
1: Before the end of this month of July, the good news you are expecting, the one you are not even expecting,
2: Jesus,
1: in the name of Jesus, you will hear them this month.
2: Amen.
1: I receive grace.
2: Amen.
1: So, Atoshuataje, calm down.
2: Atoshuataje, calm down.
3: Calm down. Calm down. Calm down. Wake up.
1: So, be, Ogoaye miti turn up.
2: Ogoaye miti turn up. Call a blessing.
1: The power of life and death is in the tongue.
2: Yes.
1: One ego soro soke on form two.
2: Who you are impressed?
3: Hello.
1: Niwa jolonu lawai. Asha. So pe. Ogo aye miti tono bon.
2: Ogo aye miti tono.
4: Wake up.
1: Arise and shine. For your light is come, and the glory. The Bible says, darkness may cover the earth, gross darkness the people, but the Lord shall rise over me, and the glory of the Lord shall be seen upon me. Tell your neighbor, look at him or her eyeball to eyeball. Ogo aye mi ti turn up.
4: Ogo aye mi ti turn up.
1: When Jesus got to the tomb of Lazarus, he gave thanks and he called forth Lazarus. Lazarus!
4: Everybody else, okay.
1: Jesus.
2: Wake up.

0: Jesus. Oh, yeah, just love me, fine, I say. Listen, listen. Turn them on, neighbor,
1: What's my song?
0: The Bible says, "Who is he that speaketh?" And it cometh to pass when the Lord has not commanded it. Nobody. Tell your name. Jesu lo ni final say.
1: Jesu lo ni final say.
0: Oh, yeah, no, it's okay. Money, Jesu lo ni final say.
1: Nobody shall see God.
0: What is God? What about America? What about in London? What is

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0: last 1 minute, eh? You are going to do something radical, something unusual.
1: Yes, sir.
0: Are you ready?
2: We are ready. Ready.
0: Hold on. Ready. It be 13 boy here at all. So I understand if, you know, some of you are forming church, you know. Awatiepe lati
3: agility.
0: Lati trenches of the trenches. Ashewere ni she Oluwa.

0: See this last 1 minute, eh? You are going to go and meet at least 88 people. Yeah. Oh my, don't you morning. Tell them, say my neighbor.
1: My neighbor.
0: See you here tomorrow.
1: See you here tomorrow.
0: Sheba, am I late you?
2: I'm late you.
0: Don't worry. Are you ready?
1: We are ready.

0: Duale. 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
2: Yeah.
0: Ove kawo eso ke fun Jesu. Oh, wani kawo soke feyan kokan mo. Wani Jesu.
3: Jesu.
0: Swahili.
3: Swahili.
0: Opo.
3: Opo.
0: Unlimited glory.
3: Unlimited glory.
0: Oh, wale.
3: Oh, wale.
0: Oh, damu.

0: are looking for, you know, God's faithfulness, what really represents God's mercy, don't look too far. Is this man standing or this boy standing in front of you? Tobani pa Olorun man shanu eniyan aye mi le ri e Olorun to shanu mi mo fogo fun o Olorun to mo mi lati kekere to gba tre oki lori mi ese lebe ni na rakari e bana ra na. I receive grace for self
1: control.
0: Amen. Yeah, Lord, what about
1: oh, God, yeah, only let I go.
0: You know what? I will just encourage you, whatever you're going through, God is involved.
1: Yes.
0: He will never leave you destitute of His mercy and His truth. God knows what you're going through.
1: Yes.
0: Just hold on to what you believe, which is Jesus. Keep praying. Keep focusing. Very soon, you'll soon become the focus.
1: Amen. Amen.
0: You got me? You get it? You don't get it.
1: You get it.
0: Forget about it. Forget about it. Oh, yeah, no, it's okay.

Thank you!

This is the best time of your life. Jesus can save. Jesus can heal. Jesus can deliver. There is no other name given to us in heaven and earth. Jesus can deliver from every obscurity, from every pain, from every bondage, from every family disease or curse. You are saved. You are healed. You are delivered. As we call that name one more time. 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

Listen. 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
2: 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Let us love on God a little more.

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1: Just begin to bless him in the spirit all over the room. Come on. Just for about 30 seconds, begin to minister to the Lord.

0: chosen and not forgotten because of what he has done for us and for who he says that we are. See, when we gather together collectively here, we worship. And how we worship is declaring the goodness of God over every single situation in our life. 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Would you lift your hands towards heaven as a sign of surrender, saying, "Son, God, I need you," as we sing this together.
1: I am chosen, not forsaken. 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I am who you say I am.
0: You are full.

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And one night, I was in my room, and we were in the middle of a situation, about to be evicted. A lot of you know my story, been homeless before, but we were about to be evicted, and I heard my mom crying in the middle of the night, and I wondered what was up, so I got up out of my bed, and I went over to her room, and I thought she was, you know, going through something was wrong. And so the door was cracked and I pushed it open just to see what was wrong with mom. And the crying that I heard wasn't the kind of crying that I thought it was. She was kneeling next to the bed, thanking God for his faithfulness. Even though she may not see the situation changing, she was declaring, God, you're still good. And I thank you for what we do have. We may not have all that we've been asking for, but we thank you that we have everything that we need because we have you, Jesus.

We don't sing things over and over because we don't know what to do, though sometimes we do. We sing this over and over because you and I, we were meant for eternity. And for all of time, the angels and the elders have been singing holy and holy, and Jesus never gets tired of the same song. We're the ones who get tired. We're the ones who move on more quickly than he's ready to. And in these moments, sometimes we have to press past the temporary to press into the eternal mindset we were born for. And so we sing it again and again to remind ourselves of the nature of Jesus. This is our God. The one who makes streams flow in the desert. The one who brings you shade in the sun. The one who covers you with his wings and lets you hide in his shadow. Who lets you rest while he wars for you. This is who he is. Sometimes we sing it because we're sure, and sometimes we sing it until we know. But nonetheless, we sing it anyways. We sing of the nature of our God. It doesn't get old.

love of our Father is so strong that it reaches through the darkness, it reaches through the chaos, and it finds us where we are. So this morning we sing about that great love of our Creator, the love that our Father has for us.